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They're doing a job fair on June 15th. Basically, anybody 18 and over is qualified. Go over, check it out. Who knows? That might be a fun job. Here's the Human League.

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I'm Russ Burton, and Hollywood and the music world in general lost an icon. Peebo Bryson has passed away at the very young age of 75. Peebo Bryson, if you don't know the name right away, you would know him from Beauty and the Beast, A Whole New World, some iconic Disney songs. Rest in peace, Peebo Bryson. But now here's Hall & Oates.

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1: Buffalo's Classic Hits 104.1. I'm Russ Burton. This song was released as a single, didn't do much, and then 4 years later they re-release it and it became iconic. One of the first songs, whether it's rap or spoken word, to top both the UK and the US Billboard Top 100. 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

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Lindy Ruff got screwed. I've become a very casual hockey fan, but here's what I know. If you're looking at the coach of the year being the best coach this year, how is it anybody other than Lindy Ruff? You're the best coach of the year to us, Lindy. Know that. Here's Alana Miles.

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I'm Russ Burton, and I would be remiss if I didn't take a minute to wish my parents a very happy anniversary. 59 years. That is insane. And they dated for 3 years before that. And they're still like each other. It's incredible. Happy anniversary, Mom and Dad. Love you. Here's Laura Branigan.

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10: A better life with Dr. Sanjay Gupta.
11: Slowly but surely, AI is seeping its way into every corner of our lives. One area perhaps I didn't expect is diet advice. A new study out of Turkey found that chatbots are recommending to teen boys and girls that they restrict their daily calories to dangerously low levels and eat a balance of nutrients that are kind of out of whack. Remember, teenagers are growing, one pediatrician told us. If they aren't getting enough nutrition, it can really stunt their growth on a number of levels. And in extreme cases, it can lead to significant health consequences. Large language models, LLMs, they are designed to agree with you. So if you're looking to lose weight, they're going to push you pretty hard in that direction. They also sometimes don't know how to tell the difference between good information and bad information. And you know who does? Your doctor. I'm Dr. Sanjay Gupta, helping you live a better life.
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Ask for us on your smart speaker. I'm Russ Burton, and the New York Times have done a list, a reader's choice, of the top 100 greatest living American songwriters. The top three go: number one, Bob Dylan; two, Paul Simon; three, Bruce Springsteen. I just want to add the number four is Carole King, because I think that's pretty cool. Don Henley doesn't come up till 27. Feels like he

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8: A better life with Dr. Sanjay Gupta.
9: Slowly but surely, AI is seeping its way into every corner of our lives. One area perhaps I didn't expect is diet advice. A new study out of Turkey found that chatbots are recommending to teen boys and girls that they restrict their daily calories to dangerously low levels and eat a balance of nutrients that are kind of out of whack. Remember, teenagers are growing, one pediatrician told us. If they aren't getting enough nutrition, it can really stunt their growth on a number of levels. And in extreme cases, it can lead to significant health consequences. Large language models, LLMs, they are designed to agree with you. So if you're looking to lose weight, they're going to push you pretty hard in that direction. They also sometimes don't know how to tell the difference between good information and bad information. And you know who does? Your doctor. I'm Dr. Sanjay Gupta, helping you live a better life.
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Buffalo's Classic Hits 104.1. I'm Russ Burton, and it's Wednesday. You might have a little bit of steam you want to release, so go ahead, crank it up right now while we play Quiet Riot.

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I'm Russ Burton, and you have got a couple more chances to win tickets to go see Chicago in Canandaigua, June 26th. 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

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I'm Russ Burton, and this is kind of a big deal. Country musician Garth Brooks is apparently considering selling his music catalog, which is a big deal because he's been really protective with his music. It's not on any streaming services or anything, but that would change if he sells it, and he's looking to get about $2 billion for all those songs. Hey, good work if he can get it. I'm sure her catalog would be worth quite a pretty penny. Here's Madonna and Holiday.

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17: A better life with Dr. Sanjay Gupta.
18: More and more people are using magnesium supplements to help them sleep. But are they safe? And do they really work? Well, first, let's talk about actual magnesium. That's an essential mineral that is needed for more than 300 different processes in the body, according to one dietitian. And most people get enough of it simply from the foods they eat. Now, if you're not getting enough, there are a few different types of supplements you can try. But as always, you should talk to your doctor before starting any new medication or supplement, whether it's prescription or over-the-counter. Now, when it comes to the science, we looked into this, and I gotta say, there's not a lot of strong evidence that magnesium supplements will actually help you sleep. They might help you manage pain, they might help you lower your stress levels, or work to get your muscles to relax. And maybe it's those things then that help you get some better sleep. I'm Dr. Sanjay Gupta, helping you live a better life.

Buffalo's Classic Hits 104.1 with you at all times on our free app. I'm Russ Burton, and I'm taking this as a rumor for right now because I haven't seen it on any official sites. But the rumor is that for the Bills' home opener in the new stadium, the halftime show will be the Goo Goo Dolls. And that makes a lot of sense, obviously. Buffalo's own. The crowd will be hyped. I don't know that they would go through that much trouble for a regular season game, but hey, if that's happening, it's going to be a spectacle, and I'm here for it. Right now, here's Bon Jovi, Living on a Prayer.

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10: A better life with Dr. Sanjay Gupta.
11: 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But are they safe? And do they really work? Well, first, let's talk about actual magnesium. That's an essential mineral that is needed for more than 300 different processes in the body, according to one dietitian. And most people get enough of it simply from the foods they eat. Now, if you're not getting enough, there are a few different types of supplements you can try. But as always, you should talk to your doctor before starting any new medication or supplement, whether it's prescription or over the counter. Now, when it comes to the science, we looked into this, and I gotta say, there's not a lot of strong evidence that magnesium supplements will actually help you sleep. They might help you manage pain, they might help you lower your stress levels, or work to get your muscles to relax. And maybe it's those things then that help you get some better sleep. I'm Dr. Sanjay Gupta, helping you live a better life.
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Buffalo's Classic Hits 104.1. I'm Russ Burton, and I found a statistic today involving Matt Damon that I find absolutely hilarious. I'm going to share it with you at the top of the hour, but right now, here's Big Mountain.

Buffalo's Classic Hits 104.1. Ask for us on your smart speaker. I'm Russ Burton, and I admittedly got sucked in by this headline. Hollywood has spent nearly $600 million trying to bring Matt Damon back home. So that piqued my curiosity, but they're right. So the plot of these movies is Matt Damon is isolated or lost, and they have to bring him back home. Saving Private Ryan, Interstellar, The Martian, and The Odyssey. Man, Matt Damon, just stay home.

Buffalo's Classic Hits 104.1. I'm Russ Burton, and judge me if you will, but I'm already very excited for this weekend because we are getting a very large bag of dirt delivered to the house. There's so many gardening and landscaping chores we're going to do, and I'm legitimately excited about that. Sorry, not sorry.

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12: Did you know that almost half the vegetables and more than three quarters of the fruit that we eat in this country come from just one state, California? Yeah, it's true. And according to a new report by the Environmental Working Group, a health advocacy organization, a lot of this produce is tainted with PFAS, which are sometimes referred to as forever chemicals. Why? Well, the EPA says pesticides keep America's food supply safe, abundant, and affordable. And of course, these chemicals are used in every state, not just California. Now, if you are worried, though, about how much you're consuming, the best thing to do is to buy organic produce, if and when you can. Organic or not, you should rinse all fruits and vegetables under running water. Don't use any soap. And as one epidemiologist told us, use a brush on sturdier items like carrots, potatoes, and cucumbers. I'm Dr. Sanjay Gupta, helping you live a better life.

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Buffalo's Classic Hits 104.1. I'm Russ Burton. And props to the students of Western New York Maritime Charter School, St. Mary's School for the Deaf, and Riverside Academy. They all launched these homemade canoes that they handmade this weekend at Hoyt Lake. And they floated. I can't even make a paper airplane. Good job, kids. Here's Jackson Brown.

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I'm Russ Burton. I'm heading on out here, but what I typically do before I go is try to give you one last shot at this national keyword. This time it's to send you to Bourbon and Beyond Festival in Kentucky this September. The latest national keyword is NOAH. N-O-A-H. NOAH. 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You just might win. 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Right now, here's Aerosmith and Dream On. Have a good night, everybody.

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4: You're plugged into Intelligence for Your Life. My name is John Tesh, and the experts are saying it's about time we started to trust our gut, all of us. Research from Drexel University now finding that our gut feelings are usually spot on. Because the way our subconscious works, it takes into account a lot of information in a flash. But when we stop to analyze a situation, we do tend to push aside our initial instinct in an effort to evaluate things more fairly. However, your brain has already subconsciously done all the work for you. So, bottom lining this, trust your gut feelings. It's your brain's way of steering you in the right direction. I like this. And coming up, be careful walking your dog. Johns Hopkins researchers have found that over the past 20 years, dog walking related injuries have been on the rise. The most common injuries are fractures, sprains, and head trauma. Don't miss this. Next.

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14: Eating a healthy diet is not only good for you physically, it can also keep your brain sharp as you age. According to a new study out of China, people who most closely followed the MIND diet slowed aging in key structures inside their brains by more than 2 years. The MIND diet is a combination of the Mediterranean diet, which we talk a lot about, and the DASH diet, which stands for Dietary Approaches to Stop Hypertension. All three of these diets are similar, but the MIND diet puts more of an emphasis on berries, beans, leafy green vegetables, fish, poultry, whole grains, olive oil, and nuts. You're not going to eat foods with a lot of saturated fat. We're talking cheese, butter, red meat, or anything fried. You really don't have to eat like this 100% of the time. That's the key. Just do the best that you can. I'm Dr. Sanjay Gupta, helping you live a better life.
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15: All right, my intelligent friends, if you want to be seen as more gracious and polite, now the experts are saying you may want to stop saying the word please. This is according to psychologist Dr. Steven Pinker, who says, as society has grown more casual and informal, the way we use the word please has changed. And today, please is often used to convey anger and passive aggression, even condescension or desperation. For example, if somebody says, would you shut the window? It seems like a normal request. But if they say, please shut the window, it sounds impatient and demanding. Also, Dr. Pinker says, if your teen says, I'd like to be alone, please, it's probably conveying impatience, annoyance, and exasperation. Get it? This is so confusing. Bottom line, Dr. Pinker says this is more proof that the English language is constantly evolving, and saying please may not now be the polite thing to do in every situation.
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7: Here's a great tip for a quick mood boost. There is a surprisingly simple way to get one. You just talk to a stranger, even if you're an introvert. So study after study has found that brief conversations with people we don't know can actually make us happier. For example, researchers at the University of Chicago asked commuters to strike up conversations with strangers on buses and trains. Most people expected the experience to be awkward and uncomfortable, but instead, people consistently reported feeling happier afterward. And it doesn't have to be some deep emotional conversation. Even quick small talk about the weather, traffic, or the game last night will lift your mood. So psychologist Jillian Sandstrom says, people almost always predict these conversations will go badly, but they end up enjoying them a lot more than they thought they would. And if you're afraid that strangers won't want to talk to you, it's not true. A large body of research finds that people consistently underestimate how much others enjoy talking to them. So the cashier, your neighbor, or person standing next to you in line, chances are they're more open to a friendly conversation than you think. A little small talk is going to do more for your happiness than another scroll through your phone. Amen?
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5: It's a pretty useful piece of health and wellness intel. If you struggle with a gassy stomach from time to time, you can relieve the pressure by eating more walnuts. Yeah, this is the recommendation of Dr. Lori Byerly, a professor of physiology at the New Orleans School of Medicine. She tells us eating one-third of a cup of walnuts before our biggest meal of the day will cut gas production significantly within 24 hours. And eating walnuts regularly, she says, can keep the gassiness at bay. They boost the stomach's production of healthy probiotics, which cuts the production of carbon dioxide and methane gases by one-third.
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4: John Tesh with you. Experts say this is now the secret to eating less. Ready? It's plating our food. According to the Food Quality and Preference Journal, this trick is to cut your food into small pieces and spread them across your plate to fool your brain into thinking you're eating a lot more than you really are. This makes you feel like you're serving yourself a huge portion of food. In reality, it's just all spread out. That's how stupid we are, sorry. The researchers say most people's meals are dictated by portion size rather than how full they feel, and we tend to eat until our plate is clean. For the study, the scientists used a chocolate bar. This would work on me. Some bars were broken into 9 pieces. Others were broken into 16 pieces. And when those pieces were spread out across a plate, the participants thought 16 pieces of chocolate was a larger portion than the 9-piece sample, even though all of the chocolate was the same amount. So the takeaway on this is pretty simple, and so are we. The scientists believe if we cut up our food, spread it evenly across the plate, we'll eat less while feeling more satisfied.
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15: All right, here we go with what's in and what's out when it comes to real estate. Here's the latest, according to brand new data from Zillow, out walk-in closets, in she sheds. What's wrong with having a walk-in closet? The report says buyers would rather have that square footage used for something like a home office because giant closets make us buy and store things we don't really need. In fact, listen to this. The new report claims walk-in closets can actually hurt a home's resale value. 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
6: Here's a conversation starter for you. Gentlemen, who does your dog listen to? Is it you or the woman in your life? Turns out the average dog is more likely to listen to a woman. It's like that in our house with Leroy the dog. She just stares at my wife all day long. This is according to the journal Communications Biology. It's for one surprising reason. It's because women are more likely to use baby talk with their dogs. Plus, dogs do prefer the higher pitch of women's voices. While conducting a series of brain scans, researchers found similarities between the brains of dogs and the brains

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1: Time for some dating intelligence, and if you've ever opened a dating app feeling hopeful, only to end up feeling rejected, exhausted, or just plain depressed, well, you're definitely not alone. And now there's a name for this: doom swiping. It's basically doom scrolling, but for dating. And researchers say the apps are designed to keep you stuck in that cycle. A study out of Lancaster University found many swipe-based dating apps work a lot like casinos. Users get just enough reward to keep coming back, like a match, a compliment, or a message. But people rarely get enough satisfaction to leave the app for good. That's because dating apps are businesses. The longer you stay single and searching, the more money they make. So it's no surprise that a recent Forbes survey found nearly 80% of dating app users report burnout, serious burnout. Therapists say endless swiping and ghosting and superficial chatting leaves people emotionally drained. And one study found users spent only about 2 seconds looking at a profile photo before deciding yes or no, before swiping left or right. So if swiping feels more draining than exciting, it's time to log off, say the experts, the psychotherapists, because more singles are now looking for love the old-fashioned way, in real life.
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1: And coming up, no matter what your career goals are, experts say there are some essential work skills that employers will be seeking for years to come. So we have a list of must-have courses experts say everybody should take because they teach skills that will be in demand very soon.
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7: Did you know that almost half the vegetables and more than three quarters of the fruit that we eat in this country come from just one state, California? Yeah, it's true. And according to a new report by the Environmental Working Group, a health advocacy organization, a lot of this produce is tainted with PFAS, which are sometimes referred to as forever chemicals. Why? Well, the EPA says pesticides keep America's food supply safe, abundant, and affordable. And of course, these chemicals are used in every state, not just California. Now, if you are worried, though, about how much you're consuming, the best thing to do is to buy organic produce, if and when you can. Organic or not, you should rinse all fruits and vegetables under running water. Don't use any soap. And as one epidemiologist told us, use a brush on sturdier items like carrots, potatoes, and cucumbers. I'm Dr. Sanjay Gupta, helping you live a better life.
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8: All right, my intelligent friends, if you're looking for a new job or you want to switch careers, experts say there are some essential work skills that employers are looking for now and will be seeking for years to come. The list comes from the career matchmaking site Velvet Jobs, and most colleges and adult ed schools have courses in these must-have skills. In a moment, I'll tell you which online courses I take and the platforms I use. So first of all, marketing and branding skills you're going to want to study. The thinking is that just about every company has a website and social media presence these days. If you know what it takes to help a company generate more likes and followers, it often translates into more opportunities for your advancement. Amen to this. I actually do take courses like this on Udemy and Teachable. Very valuable. Also, consider taking a statistics course, because the more technology improves, the more data becomes available for companies to collect and analyze. And researchers say the people who can make sense of all that data are invaluable to businesses, so they know how to allocate their money and time. It can be a very basic statistics course. Again, you can get it online. I like the courses on Udemy and Teachable, as I said, and there are plenty of great tutorials I use every day on YouTube.
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5: Time for some travel intelligence, which also happens to be some longevity intelligence. 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Did you know the worst seat on an airplane is a window seat? 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What's the reason? The American College of Chest Physicians says this is because people in window seats, they tend to sit longer. They tend to move less than people in other seats, which puts them at a higher risk for developing potentially life-threatening blood clots in the legs. And you know what those are? It's deep vein thrombosis.
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4: All right, coffee lovers, I count myself among you. I might be your leader at this point. There's something new to keep in mind, according to experts. The more coffee you and I drink, the more physically active we're going to be, but the less sleep we'll get. I've been having a problem with this, so maybe this is the reason. So this comes from a new study of coffee drinkers in the New England Journal of Medicine. The participants in the study were told they could drink as much caffeinated coffee as they wanted for 2 days, followed by 2 days of no coffee. And then they repeated this pattern for 2 weeks while wearing devices to track their fitness, heart health, sleep habits, and more. Hope they paid these people a lot of money. The result, on days when people drank the coffee, they took 1,000 extra steps on average compared to days when they didn't drink the coffee. But they also lost about a half an hour of sleep on average. And the more coffee people drank, the more extreme the results, which suggests there's a definite health trade-off to consuming coffee. Because on the plus side, of course, taking 1,000 extra steps a day is associated with a 10% lower risk of dying from any cause, including cancer, diabetes, and depression. But we also know a lack of sleep is detrimental to our health. That's why researchers say if your goal is to have more energy and motivation, the study confirms a cup or two of coffee a day is going to help. But if you're already, like me, struggling to get good sleep, you and I may want to skip drinking coffee until our sleep improves, or cut way back, or stop drinking it early in the day. Yeah? Okay.
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0: Laura Daniels. 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
1: Hi there. Good morning. It is 6 o'clock on your Thursday, June 4th. I'm Laura Daniels. A major $64 million construction project on a 6.5 mile stretch of the thruway from the 290 to the 190 is expected to cause some delays for the next 18 months. The work, which began in April and will run through late 2027, includes resurfacing pavement, improving drainage, updating guardrails, and raising the clearance of Route 33 overpass, an area frequently hit by trucks. Speed limits in the work zone have been reduced to 45 miles per hour, with heavy enforcement already resulting in thousands of violations. I was one of them. All right, we'll take our first look at your forecast in just a couple of minutes. Hang on.
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1: Western New York weather. Most mostly sunny skies today. Another nice day, high about 76. It'll be partly cloudy overnight, down to 61. Tomorrow, even warmer, touching 80 with mostly sunny skies. 54 right now in Clarence, 51 in East Aurora, 55 in Buffalo. It is 6:05. I am so looking forward to spending Sunday, June 28th with you for my second annual Just Us Girls Women's Expo. 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

0: Buffalo's Classic Hits 104.1. Good morning. It is quarter after six, and we're already at Thursday, so things are looking on the bright side, right? Plus, we have gorgeous weather continuing. We do have some rain in the forecast for Saturday, but we'll take more sunshine while we have it right now. We are streaming right now with WHTT.com, and if you haven't already, make sure you download our mobile app. We actually got a couple of voice messages yesterday. You can text us or voice message us through our mobile app, so it's got a lot of cool little features if you haven't downloaded it already. All right, I usually like to start off with kind of a lighthearted kind of story, and this one is kind of like Alfred Hitchcock meets David Attenborough, okay? If you have a cat, you know sometimes they, especially if they go outdoors sometimes, they can bring in some little gifts for you. They present maybe like a dead bird or a dead mouse. It happens. Well, a woman in Canada named Leah Wilson had crows flying all around her. Again, David Hitchcock, Alfred Hitchcock, right? Well, she found that one was stuck in her home's gutter. And so she asked firefighters that were nearby to help. So they did get to it with a long ladder. And Leah drove the injured bird to a wild animal rehab center. And here she is on the connection that was made between her and the crows.
1: The crows were dive bombing and circling this house.
2: So I was really distressed and knew I had to do something. He latched onto my finger and held on. That was life changing. When I was going for my walk with my dog, a crow flew down and dropped this beautiful feather bundle at my feet. I was like, wow, this crow gave me a thank you gift. When we are aware of what's happening around us, there's so much potential to come together and beautiful things happen.
0: She does get a little existential toward the end about it, but there is something about finding meaning in everything. But apparently, this crow was thanking her for saving it. The injured bird was cured and returned to the wild, and apparently now drops off gifts to people. 6:16 on the Laura Daniels Show. 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Good morning.

0: 104.1. So in that song, he says, I'm running and I won't touch ground. Has your kid started saying touch grass yet? It's basically another way of saying going outside and enjoying nature. And I cannot tell you how much it annoys me when I hear people say touch grass. Like, I don't know. There are certain phrases and little pieces of vernacular that come up that just like rub me the wrong way. And for some reason, touch grass is really doing it for me. But if by chance you are interested in touching grass this weekend, because it's going to be the first full weekend of June, and maybe heading outside, taking a snack tray or a cooler outside with you, you should know that in addition to touching grass, olives are apparently having a moment right now. A survey was released of summer picnic foods. I don't know the last time I had a picnic, but they are growing and declining in popularity. And you want to make sure that you are in on this. The top items that made the new favorites list as far as if you are touching grass or going outside and having some sort of picnic. Number one was olives. Like, who's bringing the olives? Number two, flatbreads, followed by breadsticks, hummus, chorizo, and halloumi. That's that Mediterranean cheese that can be grilled. It is delicious, but I am a big cheese fan as it is. You gotta have a meat and cheese platter, though, don't you? You just have to. There's something about, like, salami that's been rolled up to look like a rose that's kind of slightly sweaty, and some of that sweaty cheese. You gotta have that. I guess I'm kind of in my head right now because today is National Cheese Day. So we're going to be talking a little bit more about that and what it has to do with your pedicure. Boy, we've circled the airport a couple of times right now, but we're going to come in for a landing with a morning laugh. Coming up, one food that keeps me from even considering being vegan is cheese. So let's talk about being vegan on National Cheese Day from Julio Torres.
1: I am vegan, and I am so sorry. In my experience, the hardest part about being vegan is sort of the apologizing. People ask me if I miss meat or dairy. I mean, I miss being liked. I don't miss cheese, but I do miss getting asked to do things. I miss my friends and I miss my family.
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0: This one just came in about 20 minutes ago. 219 North closed from Rice Road to Route 391 in Boston. That's due to a crash that came in, again, about 20 minutes ago. 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
0: York. Another beautiful day, lots of sunshine, high 76, partly cloudy overnight, down to 61. Tomorrow, touching 80, mostly sunny skies while you're touching grass. 56 in North Tonawanda, it's 55 in Orchard Park, and 56 in Buffalo. It's 627. A little later on this afternoon at 440, Joe Siragusa has one more pair of tickets to see Chicago at CMAC in Canandaigua on the 26th. You're going to just listen for Chicago Lyrics Challenge, again, right around 440 or so. He's got one more pair of tickets, and they could be yours later this afternoon, 440, with Joe Siragusa at 627. I think I just said that. But good morning. It's always good to stay on time.

0: Buffalo's Classic Hits 104.1. Well, here's something I didn't think I would ever say. A member of the clergy really had the eye of the tiger. A French priest recently ran down an 18-year-old suspect who is accused of stealing a car before crashing it outside of St. Joseph Shrine in Detroit. These are all true statements that I'm making right now. Reverend Canon John Baptiste Commons was in his clerical attire when he saw a guy running from the scene. So he kicked into crime fighter mode, gave chase, and actually held the guy down until police arrived. Are you picturing this whole scenario in your head? Because I am. And it's like Keanu Reeves is the priest. I don't know why, but in my brain, that's how it's happening. Here's the reverend with his story and an awesome tagline at the end.
1: Grabbed him, put him down. He was resisting a lot, trying to run away, definitely. And I had to, unfortunately, give him a few punches and hurt my hand a little bit. Nothing major, but making sure that there was no threat, since I didn't know if he had a gun, if he had a weapon. It was definitely suspicious behavior. And as soon as I had the police officers take care of this gentleman, I rushed back to the lady, make sure she needed the anointing of the six, blessing or something. I was there too with the medics. Had to do my prayers as usual and have dinner with the community.
2: Wow. Just another day.
1: Just another day in the D.
0: Just another day in the D. Okay. A man of God and a fighter of crime. Never know where you're going to find everyday heroes, right? All right, it's 6:33. I can't wait to get into the cheese topic, because today is National Cheese Day, if you weren't already aware. It's coming up along with your Celebrity Minute. Good morning.

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1: In celebrity birthdays, Angelina Jolie is 51. Noah Wiley, Dreamy, he's 55. And Elle DeBarge is 65 today. Quentin Tarantino compares Hollywood to a, quote, flavorless sausage factory. He says most new movies are torpedoed by, quote, flaws, implausibilities, audience pandering, and miscast performers. Kind of weird from a guy whose entire career is built around Hollywood. Shia LaBeouf pleaded guilty yesterday to 3 misdemeanor battery charges stemming from a February Mardi Gras altercation. He received 2 years probation, mandatory alcohol rehabilitation, sensitivity training, and anger management classes. Taylor Swift publicly endorsed Paul McCartney's latest album, The Boys of Dungeon Lane, through Instagram stories, writing, quote, never not inspired by this eternally exceptional artist. Garth Brooks is reportedly seeking roughly $2 billion for his music catalog and recordings, a deal that could make him the wealthiest singer globally. Currently, Beyonce leads country music wealth at $1 billion. And ABC has named comedian and SNL cast member Marcello Hernandez as the host of the 2026 ESPY Awards that goes down July 15th.
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101.1. Maybe it is a lunatic you're looking for, and you found the right place. I am Laura Daniels, and it's great to meet you. Today happens to be National Cheese Day, and still to come, what cheese has to do with your mani-pedi. Yeah, I'm sorry.

All right. So as you probably can guess, Wyoming is the most cheese enthusiastic state, and the most popular types in the U.S. are cheddar and mozzarella. My question for you, because I was mentioning that the bagel was the vehicle for the cream cheese, is there anything weird that you like to put cheese on? Like, my friend really enjoys like a green apple with cheddar cheese, like kind of like a cheese and cracker situation, but the cracker is a green apple. Do you like cheese on something weird? I was actually thinking about one that my dad used to like that I was like, you don't put cheese on that. What are you, nuts? Even though I love cheese, there's some places you have to draw a line. Is there a weird food that you enjoy matching up with cheese? And then stick around, because cheese and nail polish is on the way. Classic Hits.

Buffalo's Classic Hits 104.1, 655. I understand we do have an accident working 90 westbound at the 400 ramp in West Seneca, so keep an eye out for that. Going to start seeing some delays through that area. It is indeed time for your bad joke of the day. Ready? Why are mountains so funny? Because they're hilarious. Hilarious. All right, I'm sorry. I'll show myself out. If you've got a bad joke of the day, 716-396-1041. Good morning. Drive safely.

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2: Good morning. It's 7 o'clock on your Thursday, June 4th. I'm Laura Daniels. A major $64 million construction project on a 6.5-mile stretch of the thruway from the 290 to the 190 is expected to cause some delays for the next 18 months. The work, which began in April, will run through late 2027 and includes resurfacing pavement, improving drainage, updating guardrails, and raising the clearance of the 33 overpass, an area frequently hit by trucks. Speed limits in the work zone have been reduced to 45 miles per hour, with heavy enforcement already resulting in thousands of violations. I was one of them. I will go ahead and come clean on that one. All right, stick around. I do have a beautiful forecast coming up. Hang on.
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2: Going to be mostly sunny today and a high about 76, partly cloudy overnight, down to 61, more sunshine and warmer tomorrow, possibly touching 80. It's 58 on Grand Island, 56 in Hamburg, and 58 in Buffalo. 706, yes, we have a new set of national keywords for you today to qualify for the trip to Louisville for the Bourbon and Beyond Festival. You got to go to WHTT.com and check out the lineup. It's an incredible lineup of artists. And also bourbon. So you're going to be listening for national keywords at 8:20, 11:20, 2:20, and 5:20. All right, coming up, we're combining a couple of things. The love of cheese on National Cheese Day. And manicures and pedicures. It'll all make sense, maybe, coming up.

I really do. It's one of my favorite food groups. And whenever I meet a vegan, I'm always like, you know, I admire the dedication and the passion behind your cause and everything, but I love cheese too much. I don't think I could ever give up dairy products. That's all there is to it. Unless, of course, I develop an intolerance, in which case I will suffer through it because I love cheese that much. But I was curious if there's anything weird that you like to have cheese with. A friend of mine likes to have cheese with green apple, kind of like a cheese and cracker situation, but the apple is the cracker. And although I've never had that before, it doesn't sound bad because cheese is involved. So at 716-396-1041, is there anything that you kind of unique that you put cheese on? Dan from Sheridan said extra sharp provolone cheese on a tomato sandwich and mayonnaise. That doesn't sound half bad, except this might surprise you, being that I just, you know, gave all of my praises to cheese. I don't like cheese on a cold sandwich. If it's melted, great. But if it's like regular room temperature cheese, I don't like it on a sandwich. I don't like how it feels with the bread. I don't know. You know I'm a weirdo. Lisa on Grand Island said, when I used to waitress, there was a customer that liked shredded cheddar cheese on his warm apple pie. And then Joe from Alexander said, as a kid, we never had apple pie without a chunk of cheddar cheese. That is just not something that I grew up with. But again, it's nothing that I've ever had before, but I wouldn't turn my nose at it because it doesn't sound bad. Scott from Niagara Falls has some great combos here. He says M&M's and cheddar cheese pretzel combos. So the two of them mixed together, you get the salty sweet. He says apples and cheese is awesome. No different than wine and cheese. It's the sweet and salty. Scott, thank you very much. And Art in Cattaraugus said, I remember my dad eating Limburger cheese when I was younger. Now I'm in my 60s. My son tried it, told me it was amazing and that I should try it. And he was right. It's good cheese. It just smells terrible. Well, if you remember, 4 years ago, when I signed on to this show, I had my old co-host with me. I went to like four different stores to find Limburger cheese so we could do a little taste test on the air. Neither of us made it through. We couldn't get past the smell. It is even if maybe you plug your nose and eat it, I don't know. Maybe that's the trick to it, but we couldn't get past it. The smell was so funky. All right, stick around. What nail polish has to do with

0: It's 104.1. It is 7:20 on National Cheese Day, and I was also thinking about getting a pedicure this weekend. Watch how I marry these two together. When you're alone in a studio, you really want someone to bounce something off of, but since there's nobody here, I enlisted the help of my good friend Angela, so I've got her on the phone now. All right, so Angela, I have a challenge for you. It's a fun little game. There is absolutely no prize associated. It's just something to do this morning. You got nothing better to do going on, right?
1: Of course not. No, shoot.
0: All right. So since today is National Cheese Day and I have a love of cheese and I know that you get your nails done every other week, you probably know about the very unique names of nail polish brands, right? Of nail polish colors.
1: I do.
0: Yeah.
1: Yes,
0: so
1: ma'am.
0: We're going to play this little game. I will give you a unique name and you tell me if it's cheese or nail polish.
1: Okay.
0: All right. We will go ahead and set the clock. There is no clock at all. So, and there's no wrong answer except for the wrong ones. Okay. Here we go. Dirt lover.
1: Cheese.
0: That is a cheese. All right. Dragon's breath blue.
1: Nail polish.
0: That is a cheese. It's a blue cheese, if you will.
1: That sounds horrible. Oh, okay.
0: Yeah.
1: Not so horrible.
0: Okay. Gouda Gouda two shoes. Nail polish or cheese?
1: Nail polish.
0: That is indeed. It's a nice pale yellow color. How about Timberdoodle? Nail polish or cheese?
1: No clue. Cheese.
0: Excellent guess. Nice job. All right. Shrimply the best.
1: Cheese.
0: It is a nail polish. It's like a pale pink color. Very nice. All right. Here's one. Hubby for dessert.
1: Nail polish.
0: That is correct. It is a nail polish. I don't remember what color it was. All right, here's one. Vampire Slayer. Cheese or nail polish?
1: Nail polish.
0: It is a cheese.
1: What?
0: Apparently, it is garlic-ish.
1: Oh,
0: so
1: that
0: I guess,
1: makes sense.
0: I guess
1: that
0: makes sense. Teal the Cows Come Home. Nail polish or cheese?
1: Nail polish.
0: That is correct. Naturally, it is a teal. And finally, Drunken Hooligan. Nail polish or cheese, or the two of us on a Friday.
1: Let's go with cheese.
0: That is a cheese. Congratulations.
1: Woo-hoo!
0: You win absolutely nothing.
1: Thank you.
0: All right, I'll see you on Friday.
1: Okay, sounds good.
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0: Only thing I'm seeing right now near the 400 on the Thruway westbound, it's really just approaching the West Seneca exit. We do have an accident working there. Starting to see a few delays through the area. Outside of that, it's a pretty typical ride for this time of day. If you see something my cameras can't and you can safely call or text, 716-396-1041. 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
0: 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Another beautiful day today, mostly sunny, high 76, partly cloudy overnight, down to 61, and tomorrow even warmer, high closer to 80 with mostly sunny skies. It's 60 in Amherst, 58 in Angola, and 59 in Buffalo. Heads up, I did get a couple more traffic incidents going on. We do have an accident throughway eastbound working at Walden, and in Cheektowaga, actually kind of Kaisertown area, Clinton Street is closed from Casimir to Harlem, and that's due to some emergency utility repair. All right, it is 7:28, continuing a cheese conversation. Why not? Cheese is life. Cheese is awesome. Unless, of course, you're lactose intolerant or a vegan. Unfortunately, we'll just have to skip today for you.

Buffalo's Classic Hits 104.1. It is 7:35, very cheesy day today, being National Cheese Day. So I had asked you if there's anything kind of weird that you like to put cheese on. I remember a very few times, because we didn't really eat that much fish or seafood in my house, my dad would make like a tuna melt and put American cheese on top of it. And I was like, no. You don't do cheese and seafood ever. That is not, you can't do that. And then I learned that that's pretty much how every melt is made. And I guess that's the way things are. I as a lover of cheese, that there's some places I draw the line that is on warm tuna fish. It just doesn't make any sense to me. But it's 716-396-1041. Some of the things that you've come up with, what you use cheese with, maybe it's a little bit different. Vanessa in Williamsville says cheddar cheese with peanut butter on a club cracker. Okay, so you mix the two. I've seen those club crackers that are, it's the cheddar cracker itself with the peanut butter inside. So I guess if you mix the two, that doesn't sound awful. Barb from Cheektowaga said, how about celery with Cheese Whiz? A friend of mine likes that. Not a fan of the processed cheese, unless it's in mac and cheese. See, there's always a but, right? Jennifer in Cheektowaga, she said, I guess in reverse of your question to what weird stuff you put cheese on, I have a friend who eats hunks of cheddar cheese with grape jelly smeared on it. I've never gotten the courage to try it myself. You know, as I think about it, that probably wouldn't be too bad. A little bit of the kind of fatty, you know, cheese sensation with a little bit of the sweet cutting through. I don't think that would be awful. I mean, I've had like a cheese log that's got some of the like pepper jelly on top of it. Kind of similar, right? And the award for most creative sandwich containing cheese goes to Linda in North Tonawanda. She says white toast, American cheese, Miracle Whip, and popcorn on a sandwich. I admire that. I've never heard of putting popcorn on a sandwich, let alone American cheese with Miracle Whip. But you know what? Different strokes for different folks. Have you ever had a cheese donut? Not a cheese Danish, but a cheese donut? Paula's makes the best. Speaking of sweet cheese stuff, I do have a Golden Girls thing on the way, so stick around for that. And the Brain Buzz is coming up next. Good morning.

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2: All right, this should be interesting because I thought I knew the answer to this as soon as I saw it because I had seen something regarding it before, but I don't know if things have changed according to a recent survey, but here we are playing for a pair of tickets to see comedian Joe Coy at Seneca Niagara Resort and Casino Saturday, August 8th. If you haven't won anything in the last 30 days, here's that question. Nearly one-third of us said this is the first thing they notice when entering someone's home. 716-396-1041. Nearly one-third of people we asked said this is the first thing they noticed when entering someone's home. I really thought I had this one, but I did not. We'll see if you do at 716-396-1041. Nearly one-third of us said this is the first thing they notice when entering someone's home. 716-396-1041. Let's go.
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2: Nearly one-third of us said this is the first thing we notice when entering someone's home. 716-396-1041. What do you think it is?
12: Hi, good morning. Is it the smell of the house?
2: Right out of the gates, it's the smell. Yes, congratulations.
12: Thank you so much.
2: What's your name?
12: My name is Tammy.
2: Tammy, years ago, I can remember having some other clue. Maybe it was even a brain buzz. I don't know. But some other clue or question that said the first thing we notice is the floors, like the carpets or if the floors are clean. But no, it is indeed the smell.
12: Yay.
2: Now, if you walked into someone's house, what would be the worst smell you can think of that makes you turn around and walk out?
12: Well, I have three cats, so if I smelled cat litter, the smell of cat pee, that would make me turn around because my house smells nice and clean with my cat.
2: Okay. It is a very distinctive smell. You know immediately when someone has a cat.
12: Exactly.
2: Hey, Tammy, enjoy this show. You're going to see Joe Coy at Seneca Niagara Resort and Casino on Saturday, August 8th.
12: That's great. Thank you so much.
2: Yeah, enjoy that show. So I was actually just thinking about this the other day because I had just cooked some Indian food, which I love, and I walked into my house 2 days later and I could still smell it. And I was like, this smells delicious to me. But if anybody else comes in, like someone to do some work in the house or something, they'd probably think it doesn't smell so good. To me, delicious. All right, it is 7:48. Continuing our talk about National Cheese Day, we're going cheesecake.

different reasons and different seasons for cheeses. I cannot eat beets without goat cheese. It's got to be beets and goat cheese. You serve me up a plate of beets, I'll be like, yeah, okay, I like beets. That's okay. Got to be goat cheese along with it. I did learn something new today, courtesy of a message my friend Andrew shared with me. Did you know that the iconic cheesecakes on the Golden Girls weren't just a prop? They were baked fresh for the show. Apparently, Chef George Gary, the man behind the magic, he didn't just make one or two cakes. He made up to seven cheesecakes for every Friday night taping to ensure there were backups for multiple takes and plenty to share with the cast and crew. So over the course of the series, the ladies enjoyed cheesecake more than 100 times, turning it into one of TV's most delicious traditions. Of course, most of the cheesecakes didn't make it on camera. Only about 23 episodes contain the actual cheesecake. So from chocolate to berry-topped classics, his creations became the unofficial fifth Golden Girl at that kitchen table. So the next time you watch the girl sharing a late-night snack, remember that you are seeing a little piece of TV history and a lot of cheesecake. And fun to note that Bea Arthur absolutely hated cheesecake. She struggled through it all the time because she really didn't like cheesecake, but it was, you know, part of the show. And right now, I see no good reason why not to go ahead and have a little sing-along on our way into

There's never not a good time for that song. And I know you were singing along. As a matter of fact, I told you about my karaoke escapades. I once closed out a karaoke with that song. Thank you very much. You were singing along, weren't you? 716-396-1041. Validate my feelings. 754 in Classic Hits 104.1.

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1: Good morning, 8:02 on your Thursday, June 4th. I'm Laura Daniels. A major $64 million construction project on a 6.5-mile stretch of the thruway from the 290 to the 190 is expected to cause some delays for the next 18 months. The work, which began in April and will run through late 2027, includes resurfacing pavement, improving drainage, updating guardrails, and raising the clearance of Route 33 overpass, an area frequently hit by trucks. Speed limits in the work zone have been reduced to 45 miles per hour, with heavy law enforcement already resulting in thousands of violations. They are not joking, by the way. I've already gotten one myself. So slow down through that area. All right, we'll take another look at your forecast in just minutes. Hang on.
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1: Mostly sunny skies today, high 76. It'll be partly cloudy overnight, down to 61. Tomorrow, even warmer, highs touching 80 with mostly sunny skies. 61 in Lackawanna, 64 in Lockport, 61 in Buffalo. Heads up, we do have an accident on the 33 westbound at Humboldt Parkway. It's got the center lane closed. We're seeing delays all the way back to Bailey. So maybe just hearing that Golden Girls theme made your day a little bit. Actually, Jennifer from Cheektowaga said, I sure was singing along as I'm stopped dead on the 33 under the Humboldt Parkway. So it made my day. Carla in Akron said, I was singing very loud and with my car windows open at that. I love that. Spread the Golden Girls love. And Farron in Cheektowaga said, that just made my morning. Thanks, Laura. I do love sneaking in the Golden Girls theme whenever I can. Good morning.

It's 104.1, 813. Good morning. It's National Cheese Day. It's a great holiday to celebrate. I always, always have some sort of cheese in the fridge, whether it's cream cheese or cottage cheese or brick cheese, or you get the idea. Cheese makes the world go round, unless, of course, you're lactose intolerant, in which case, not so much. But we were talking about maybe the weird things that you put cheese on top of, or perhaps you put on top of cheese. 716-396-1041 on the text line. Nicole in West Seneca said, spray cheese and sardines on crackers. You know what? Knock yourself out. If that's something for you, I cannot get behind that. I just can't get behind that. Lori in Niagara Falls said, my daughter used to love cheese and mustard sandwiches. I actually did grow up on those for a very long time when I was in my picky eating phase. That's all I wanted. White bread, yellow mustard, and American cheese. That's all I wanted. It was great. Let's see. Jeff in Java Center said, love cheese. According to my granduncle, apple pie without cheese is like a hug without a squeeze. That's adorable. He goes on to say, I use sliced sharp cheddar slices with deviled egg filling. Okay, that's I'm with that one. Grandma made Velveeta sandwiches sliced thick on Pepperidge Farm white bread with a little butter. Did we have the same grandma? That is absolutely something that my grandma would make. 716-396-1041. Finally, Kelly from Silver Creek says, good morning, Laura. Oh, cheese, cheese, cheese, cheese. I typically eat a brick of cheese every 2 days. And I said to the doctor, what do you mean? It's not good for my cholesterol. And cheesecakes, oh, creamsicle cheesecake is my favorite. You haven't had a creamsicle cheesecake until you've had Genevieve's cheesecake. It is incredible. And you will find them sampling lots of different flavors at Just Us Girls, my second women's expo. Tickets on sale now at

0: 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It is 8:23. I got to get to that national keyword real quick, though. I want you to head over to our Facebook page. If you're not following us already, either Facebook or Instagram, it's at 1041WHTT. I posted a picture of a chicken carcass with a question, and I would like to know your answer to the question. Again, just look for us on Facebook. You can even search Classic Hits 104.1 and you'll find us. Answer the chicken carcass question.
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0: It's been a weird day today. All right, we're giving you a chance to go to Louisville in September for the Bourbon and Beyond Festival. Incredible lineup and lots of bourbon. 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
0: Unfortunately, the 33 inbound is still pretty much a mess. We have an accident working at Humboldt Parkway. It previously had the center lane closed. I think I saw on camera that they moved it over, but we're still seeing delays. Now backed up all the way to Harlem. 33 inbound. Outside of that, just typical volume for this hour. If you see something my cameras can't, and you can safely call or text 716-396-1041. Drive safely.
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7: Enjoy mostly sunny skies today and a high of 76. It'll be partly cloudy overnight, down to 61. Tomorrow, more sunshine and warmer, high around 80. It's 65 in Lancaster, 66 in Lewiston, 63 in Buffalo. 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

104.1, streaming right now at WHTT.com. Also have a free app you can download and take us wherever you go. All right, we'll get to Think Fast in a second. And look, AI can be great at some things, but if you use it to be cheap and kind of cut corners, you're going to get burned. Dodge Ram Trucks unveiled a new t-shirt design in their online shop this week, which was called the 2026 Ram Patriotic Unisex t-shirt. It was about $30, which I thought was crazy, but the problem was it was just AI slop, and you didn't even need to order one and have it delivered to see the problems. For one, this quote-unquote patriotic shirt had a big American flag on it, only had 38 stars. Even a fifth grader would know that if they were designing the shirt that there are 50, right? So AI did it. Also, it featured a truck with the slogan Ram Power, but the image wasn't actually a Ram. It was a Toyota Tacoma. So not surprisingly, the shirt has already been removed. You got to read the fine print and sometimes do some counting. Right now, I just need you to count to number 5 at 716-396-1041 because that's what you need to be to play Think Fast. We're playing for a $25 gift certificate to Lakeshore Cafe in Blaisdell. 716-396-1041. Again, we always start with caller number 5. I take up to 3 contestants, and in case you don't know how the game works, I ask you 5 relatively easy questions, but they come at you in rapid-fire form, and you only get 22 seconds to answer all 5 correctly. They go really, really fast, so make sure you are focused, and please, if you can, don't call on speakerphone, because that eats up some of your time. Oftentimes, there's a delay. 716-396-1041. Let's go with caller number 5 for Think Fast on Classic Hits 104.1. 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
1: 716-396-1041. Good morning. Your caller number 5. Who's this?
2: This is Alicia and Jacob.
1: Alicia and Jacob.
2: Yes. Okay. We're listening on the way to school.
1: On the way to school. What school?
2: South Park.
1: What's up, South Park? Hi. Hello there. All right, Alicia, you know how the game works, right?
2: I do.
1: I'm going to start the timer when I finish asking the first question. I'm going to give this a 2.5 out of 5 for difficulty, okay?
2: Okay.
1: All right, Alicia, here we go. I'll start the timer when I finish asking the first question. Malbec, Riesling, and Zinfandel are all types of what?
2: Wine.
1: What makes a unicorn different from a horse?
2: A horn.
1: What coast is the Atlantic Ocean on?
3: East.
1: Casper was known as the friendly what?
3: Ghost.
1: What sport is known as America's pastime?
2: Baseball?
1: They're doing something right at South Park. Congratulations!
2: Yay! Thank you! We call every morning.
1: Oh, well, you finally got through this morning, and it turned out to be a good day for you to do so. You've got a $25 gift certificate to Lakeshore Cafe in Blaisdell.
2: Awesome. Thank you so much.
3: Thank you.
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4.1. I realized this morning as I was walking out in my garage that I have reached a new phase in my life because I was thinking, what should I do this weekend? I'm trying to keep myself busy. And I thought, I'm going to clean out the garage. And I got really excited about it. That's like a new phase of life. You know, there's people in your neighborhood who are like always working on their yard, like not just mowing, but weed whacking and edging and using a blower to get rid of grass clippings. I don't do that part. But I am now like that guy or that girl who's like super psyched to clean out the garage. That's a new part of my life I didn't know I would welcome so much. Classic Hits 104.1. Good morning.

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I posted a picture of something that I actually saw on another Facebook page, and it has to do with a chicken carcass. And your chicken carcass comments are giving me life today. Go check it out. 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
3: Our nice weather streak continues today with mostly sunny skies and highs in the mid to upper 70s. A few clouds roll in overnight, low 61, and tomorrow more sunshine, high 80.

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People tend to make more rational and less emotionally based decisions when they reason through a problem in a foreign language other than their native one. Researchers call it the foreign language effect. 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I knew I was going to be able to flex that French language lesson at some point in my life. 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
7: A better life with Dr. Sanjay Gupta.
8: Heart disease is still the leading cause of death here in the United States and around the world. But what if there was something you could do earlier in life to reduce the odds of becoming a statistic? Well, here in the United States, tens of millions of adults already take a statin to lower their cholesterol. But new guidance put out by the American College of Cardiology and the American Heart Association now emphasize that treating high cholesterol sooner could significantly reduce a person's lifetime risk of heart attack or stroke. How early are we talking? In your 30s, believe it or not. Of course, you need to talk to your doctor about whether statins are right for you, but you should know that the evidence is really starting to stack up that shows the earlier you get a jump on reducing lifelong exposure to plaque-causing lipids and lipoproteins, the better the odds are going to be for you. Make sure you get your cholesterol checked. That's the first step. I'm Dr. Sanjay Gupta, helping you live a better life.
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104.1, thanks to the last season of Stranger Things, there's a whole new generation of kids that know the magic of Tiffany, thanks to that song. All right, if you missed the 820 national keyword for our Bourbon and Beyond Festival contest, it was Ezra, E-Z-R-A. 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Hey, join me tomorrow. Russ Burton is going to be stopping by. We're going to have a soundtrack of our own, if you will. So hope you'll join me for that. Take care of each other. Have a great day on purpose. I'll meet you back here Friday on the Laura Daniels Show on Classic Hits 104.1. Bye.

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It's 104.1. It's Heather Perry. I saw the Michael movie when it first came out in theaters, and I loved it. 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

Buffalo's Classic. It's 104.1. You know, now that I think about it, May 4th was what, a month ago, Star Wars Day? How come the Grogu and Mandalorian movie didn't come out then? Poor planning.

Buffalo's Classic. It's 104.1. I did sell a bunch of things on Facebook this past weekend, Facebook Marketplace, and everything went great. People gave me cash, Venmo'd, so I took the money and I ran. Freed up some space in the house, too. That's the best part. It looks like a road that you travel on when there's one day.

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Buffalo's Classic. It's 104.1. It's Heather Perry. We have the Bourbon and Beyond Festival that we're giving you a chance to win a trip to go to it in Kentucky in September. I'll have another national keyword for you coming up this hour. Learn more at W.

Garofalo's Classic. It's 104.1. Just a couple weeks ago, not even, Roxette made a big announcement that they are going out on tour with Taylor Dayne. Looks like they're going to be in Toronto on September 11th. That's the closest date to us.

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2: This beautiful weather streak continues today with fair skies. A few clouds roll in overnight, low 61. More sunshine on the way tomorrow, warmer with highs near 80. And Saturday, scattered showers and thunderstorms, high in the mid-70s.

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What's more exciting, the Stanley Cup Finals or the NBA Finals? 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
1: Today's number one was at the top of the Billboard Hot 100 back on this day, June 4th, 1984. From Cyndi Lauper's debut studio album called She's So Unusual, it was the second song that was released. Girls Just Want to Have Fun was number one, and then Time After Time. 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Nominated for a Grammy for Song of the Year. And apparently she was flipping through a TV guide and just opened it to any page, landed on the movie Time After Time, and the rest is history. Here is Cyndi Lauper with today's number one on Classic Hits 104.1.

0: 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Ann Wilson just wrapped up her tour. She was showing her documentary and then doing a Q&A afterwards. And now she's about to launch a tour where she actually sings.
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0: And that's the best part, isn't it? 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

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Right here on Classic Hits 104.1. The sweet deals are sweet because they don't cost as much as you think they would. But you get a lot of bang for your buck, you know.

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Buffalo's Classic. It's 104.1. Was talking about J-Lo yesterday and Brett Goldstein, and now come the denials that they're dating. They're just friends. Awkward moments on the Today Show earlier this week. Savannah Guthrie was hoping to get some gossip, but no. J-Lo is definitely addicted to love, though. We know that.

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7: For the ninth year in a row, Finland has been named the happiest country in the world. That's according to the World Happiness Report put out every year by the Wellbeing Research Center at the University of Oxford in the UK. Two other Nordic nations, Iceland and Denmark, came in at numbers 2 and 3. Now, having spent quite a bit of time in these countries over my 2.5 decades as a journalist, I can tell you that this is not at all that surprising. There's an entirely different way of thinking in these countries. We before me, you might say. In other words, the mentality is less adversarial and much more, we're all in this together. One other interesting thing that came up was that no matter where someone lived, the more time they spent on social media, the less happy they were. Want to smile? It's simple. Put your phone away for a bit. I'm Dr. Sanjay Gupta, helping you live a better life.
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Buffalo's Classic. It's 104.1. Hurricane season is underway. There's a list of the storms. There's Arthur, Dolly, Hannah, Kyle. Well, I have a nephew named Kyle. Leah, Nana, Omar, Sally, Teddy, Vicky. Oh, I have a best friend named Vicky. She's not going to like this. Here's you too.

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It's 104.1. Joe Saragusa has a final pair of tickets for Chicago's show at CMAC later this month. 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
12: A better life with Dr. Sanjay Gupta.
13: Did you know that almost half the vegetables and more than three quarters of the fruit that we eat in this country come from just one state, California? Yeah, it's true. And according to a new report by the Environmental Working Group, a health advocacy organization, a lot of this produce is tainted with PFAS, which are sometimes referred to as forever chemicals. Why? Well, the EPA says pesticides keep America's food supply safe, abundant, and affordable. And of course, these chemicals are used in every state, not just California. Now, if you are worried, though, about how much you're consuming, the best thing to do is to buy organic produce, if and when you can. Organic or not, you should rinse all fruits and vegetables under running water. Don't use any soap. And as one epidemiologist told us, use a brush on sturdier items like carrots, potatoes, and cucumbers. I'm Dr. Sanjay Gupta, helping you live a better life. Western New
0: York weather. This beautiful weather streak continues today with fair skies. A few clouds roll in overnight, low 61. More sunshine on the way tomorrow, warmer with highs near 80. And Saturday, scattered showers and thunderstorms, high in the mid-70s.

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Jet's still recovering from tail surgery. Got to make sure he doesn't bite things.

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14: Recent survey conducted by Common Sense Media found one-third of teenagers prefer AI companions over humans for serious conversations. There's a term for that, social offloading. And experts we talked to warned that this habit could be stunting emotional growth, leaving an already isolated generation who came of age during the pandemic even less prepared for the messiness of human interaction. Sure, AI can help you polish whatever it is you're looking to say, but that's not very human, right? It's the messiness that makes our interactions with each other so real. It's also what makes them so validating, help us to develop our confidence, our voice, our deep bonds with each other. Psychiatrists we talked to encouraged turning to family or friends when you're struggling to express yourself. They are keen to help. I'm Dr. Sanjay Gupta, helping you live a better life.
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Maybe you've seen the brand Halara show up in your Facebook news feed. I finally made a purchase, and I love my new pants. Hopefully they don't fall apart into 40 pieces when I wash it.

104.1, we have another chance for you to try and win that Bourbon and Beyond Festival contest that we have happening. And so, coming up next, after Bruce, I'll have another national keyword for you. 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Oh, yeah.

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20: A better life with Dr. Sanjay Gupta.
21: Slowly but surely, AI is seeping its way into every corner of our lives. One area perhaps I didn't expect is diet advice. A new study out of Turkey found that chatbots are recommending to teen boys and girls that they restrict their daily calories to dangerously low levels and eat a balance of nutrients that are kind of out of whack. Remember, teenagers are growing, one pediatrician told us. If they aren't getting enough nutrition, it can really stunt their growth on a number of levels. And in extreme cases, it can lead to significant health consequences. Large language models, LLMs, they are designed to agree with you. So if you're looking to lose weight, they're going to push you pretty hard in that direction. They also sometimes don't know how to tell the difference between good information and bad information. And you know who does? Your doctor. I'm Dr. Sanjay Gupta, helping you live a better life. Western New
22: York weather. This beautiful weather streak continues today with fair skies. A few clouds roll in overnight, low 61. More sunshine on the way tomorrow, warmer with highs near 80. And Saturday, scattered showers and thunderstorms, high in the mid-70s.

Buffalo's Classic, it's 104.1. I guess this new dot cake is all the rage. But to me, it just looks like a cupcake with little circle sprinkles. But they're charging like $75 for a personalized dot cake. What?

Buffalo's Classic Hits 104.1. Joe Saragusa is coming up next. Anyone have a wellness update on Bonnie Tyler? I'm a little worried about her.

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16: You ever wake up in the middle of the night or maybe first thing in the morning and notice drool on your pillow? Unless you're sleeping next to someone who hasn't already seen all your good, bad, and ugly, it's probably not that big a deal and not anything to worry about unless it's something that just started happening recently. When people drool at night, it's often because of a stuffy nose, acid reflux, or being a mouth breather. People who sleep on their stomach or side are more likely to drool than someone who sleeps on their back. But in some cases, drooling at night can be a warning sign of something more serious, like dental issues, sleep apnea, or even early symptoms of Parkinson's disease. If you're at all concerned about this, the best place to start is with an ENT doctor, an ears, nose, and throat doctor. They can recommend a sleep study to possibly get some answers. I'm Dr. Sanjay Gupta, helping you live a better life.
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0: Because I gotta have faith. Ooh, I gotta have faith. 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I gotta have faith.
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9: Did you know that almost half the vegetables and more than three quarters of the fruit that we eat in this country come from just one state, California? Yeah, it's true. And according to a new report by the Environmental Working Group, a health advocacy organization, a lot of this produce is tainted with PFAS, which are sometimes referred to as forever chemicals. Why? Well, the EPA says pesticides keep America's food supply safe, abundant, and affordable. And of course, these chemicals are used in every state, not just California. Now, if you are worried, though, about how much you're consuming, the best thing to do is to buy organic produce, if and when you can. Organic or not, you should rinse all fruits and vegetables under running water. Don't use any soap. And as one epidemiologist told us, use a brush on sturdier items like carrots, potatoes, and cucumbers. I'm Dr. Sanjay Gupta, helping you live a better life.
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1: My name's Casey Kasem, and I'm all set to count down the biggest hits in the USA. 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
2: Got a couple of spots slowing us down this afternoon. 190 northbound Elm Street to the Peace Bridge. That is below speed. And also got a lot of congestion on the 90 eastbound, starting right around the 400, and that goes up to the 33. So a pretty long stretch right there. Going to take you some extra time to get through that area this afternoon. We'll check out the latest weather forecast and see how much sunshine is coming up for tomorrow. That is next.
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2: 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Western New York. Around 62 for the overnight low tonight. Tomorrow, we get a mix of sun and clouds. We'll be in the upper 70s tomorrow, so very similar to today. All that to kick off the weekend, but then we get a little bit of a change over the weekend. Saturday afternoon, expect some showers and thunderstorms to come through. We're going to be a little bit cooler, 70 for Saturday's high. And then partly sunny, back into the mid-70s on Sunday. 77 right now in West Seneca.

couple of those classic hits, 104.1. You know, sometimes you just need to escape a little bit, a little daydream for a couple of minutes. Song's pretty good to do it with. 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

couple of those classic hits, 104.1. You can stream us anywhere around the house right there on your smart speaker. I'm Joe Siragusa. We have got another chance for you to win some Chicago tickets. We're playing at CMAC. We'll do a Chicago Lyrics Challenge coming up next.

0: 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We are welcoming Chicago to C-Mac in Canandaigua coming up on the 26th. That show is coming up soon, and we'd love to send you there. Chicago Lyrics Challenge. You ready? 716-396-1041. We're going to start with caller number 5. If you can name this Chicago song, "I'm So Happy That You Love Me. Life is lovely when you're near me. Tell me, will you stay?" Do you know that Chicago song? 716-396-1041. We'll start with the 5th caller. "I'm so happy that you love me. Life is lovely when you're near me. Tell me, will you stay?" That's our Chicago Lyrics Challenge. Winner coming up in a few minutes.
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0: We've got a disabled vehicle on the 33 eastbound beyond Harlem. That's affecting the left-hand lane, and that is definitely causing some delays. Backed up to around Grider, so that's a slow go. 33 eastbound, starting around Grider. Going to get that slow down until that gets cleared out of there and things get back up to speed. Elsewhere, 90 eastbound from the 400 up to the 33. That's a slow go. And on the 190 northbound Elm Street to the Peace Bridge, we are well below speed there as well.
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17: A better life with Dr. Sanjay Gupta.
18: Eating a healthy diet is not only good for you physically, it can also keep your brain sharp as you age. According to a new study out of China, people who most closely followed the MIND diet slowed aging in key structures inside their brains by more than 2 years. The MIND diet is a combination of the Mediterranean diet, which we talk a lot about, and the DASH diet, which stands for Dietary Approaches to Stop Hypertension. All three of these diets are similar, but the MIND diet puts more of an emphasis on berries, beans, leafy green vegetables, fish, poultry, whole grains, olive oil, and nuts. You're not going to eat foods with a lot of saturated fat. We're talking cheese, butter, red meat, or anything fried. You really don't have to eat like this 100% of the time. That's the key. Just do the best that you can. I'm Dr. Sanjay Gupta, helping you live a better life.
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0: All right, we have got Tina Kissel on the line. Tina, are you ready to play a little Chicago lyrics challenge?
21: Yes.
0: All right, here are the lyrics. I'm so happy that you love me. Life is lovely when you're near me. Tell me, will you stay? What song is that?
21: Make me smile.
0: Make me smile. That's exactly what it is. You got it.
21: Yay!
0: Congratulations. You're going to see Chicago at CMAC in Canandaigua on the 26th. That's what, like 3 weeks away?
21: Yeah, I know that.
0: Awesome.
21: 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Every other day, I get back too late.
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June 28th is the date. That's what, 3 weeks from this Sunday for Just Us Girls Women's Expo, hosted by Laura Daniels, coming up at Riverworks. Tickets, info, you can peruse all the vendors. Got a ton of them going to be there.

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1: We've got a disabled vehicle on the 290 eastbound. It's just beyond Sheridan Drive. That's affecting the center lane and delays back to the 990. So that's a slow go. Also, on the 33 eastbound, we still have that disabled vehicle beyond Harlem. That's affecting the left-hand lane and delays back to Grider, so that is well below speed. 90 eastbound from the 400 up to the 33, you'll need extra time there. And on the 190 northbound Elm Street up to the Peace Bridge, plan on a few extra minutes in that stretch.
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1: A pretty nice evening brewing out there. 62, that's the overnight low tonight. Tomorrow, we get a mix of sun and clouds as we welcome the weekend. Be in the upper 70s once again tomorrow. Saturday, a little bit of a different story. We're going to be cooler, 70 for the high. We do have some afternoon thunderstorms coming through on Saturday, but then we should be partly sunny, mid-70s, and knock on wood, hopefully dry Sunday with about 75 or so for a high. 78 right now in Tonawanda.

Buffalo's Classic Hits, 104.1. The NHL has announced their coach of the year, and it was not Lindy Ruff. Somehow, that's pretty hard to believe, right? John Cooper of Tampa Bay, he won the honors this year. But we all know Lindy should have won it, for sure. 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
19: 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Beyond the sheer numbers, this report, perhaps unsurprisingly, found a major difference in caregiver well-being between men and women. One psychologist we spoke to suggested thinking 5 years in the future and imagining where you are right now. Will you be glad you took something on, or regretful that you didn't? You also need to cut yourself some slack, he said, especially women. Don't try to shoulder all of the burden by yourself. You might need to ask for help before you burn out. You'll be so glad you did. I'm Dr. Sanjay Gupta, helping you live a better life.
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Took her just a few minutes to write this one down. 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

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Coming up this weekend, another vintage American Top 40 with Casey Kasem. That runs Sunday morning, 7 to 10. Right here on Classic Hits 104.1. 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
16: If you're caring for an aging parent, you may feel quite often that you're alone in what you're doing. But you're not, not by a long shot. According to a new report by the Pew Research Center, 10% of U.S. adults are caring for a parent over age 65. Millions more are caring for a spouse or partner 65 or older. Beyond the sheer numbers, this report, perhaps unsurprisingly, found a major difference in caregiver well-being between men and women. One psychologist we spoke to suggested thinking 5 years in the future and imagining where you are right now. Will you be glad you took something on, or regretful that you didn't? You also need to cut yourself some slack, he said, especially women. Don't try to shoulder all of the burden by yourself. You might need to ask for help before you burn out. You'll be so glad you did. I'm Dr. Sanjay Gupta, helping you live a better life.
17: We're 62 for the overnight low tonight. Tomorrow, we get a mix of sun and clouds. We'll be in the upper 70s tomorrow. Saturday, a little change. Afternoon thunderstorms, 70 for Saturday's high.
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I hope so, because, you know, it'll be here tomorrow. 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

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I'm Joe Siragusa, Russ Burton stepping in just a bit. 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
10: For the ninth year in a row, Finland has been named the happiest country in the world. That's according to the World Happiness Report put out every year by the Wellbeing Research Center at the University of Oxford in the UK. Two other Nordic nations, Iceland and Denmark, came in at numbers 2 and 3. Now, having spent quite a bit of time in these countries over my 2.5 decades as a journalist, I can tell you that this is not at all that surprising. There's an entirely different way of thinking in these countries. We before me, you might say. In other words, the mentality is less adversarial and much more, we're all in this together. One other interesting thing that came up was that no matter where someone lived, the more time they spent on social media, the less happy they were. Want to smile? It's simple. Put your phone away for a bit. I'm Dr. Sanjay Gupta, helping you live a better life.
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I'm Russ Burton. A very happy Friday Eve to you. It's been a fantastic week. Just can't beat it. Also, great news. I have another shot at that national keyword to hopefully send you to Bourbon and Beyond Festival in Kentucky this September. 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

Buffalo's Classic Hits 104.1 with you at all times on our free app. I'm Russ Burton, and the Bills have been holding workouts for the last week or so, and a lot of people pointed out that James Cook wasn't there, and there was the big holdout last year. Well, this time it's for a great cause. Him and his brother were holding an event down in their hometown of Miami called the Cookout. Love that pun. Just a free event for their community. Hard to hate on that. Here's Elton John. Yes,

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21: 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Allow your arms to swing naturally in coordination with your legs. Keep your gaze forward, your jaw relaxed, and then just breathe in through your nose and out through your mouth. I'm Dr. Sanjay Gupta, helping you live a better life.
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I'm Russ Burton, and we're about to turn back time and do a whole hour of the 80s. It's the 80s at 8 coming up at the top of the hour. Right now, here's Cher.